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I Heard It Through the Grapevine, Marvin Gaye.

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Now, Lord, I hope this day is good. Don Williams.

0: Every friend of mine makes this remark. 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Is it any wonder that I look so bad?
1: La, la, la, la.
0: I never had.
1: La,

0: 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But when all the lights are low, the scene is set.
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I've lost count of the hours, and I've lost track of the days. In fact, I've lost just about everything since you went away. Everything that is, except the memories you left me. And that's one thing that no one can mar. I don't know who you're with. I don't even know where you've gone. My only hope is that someday you might hear this song, and you'll know that I wrote it especially for you. And I love you wherever you are.

This flame in my heart is like an eternal fire, for every day it burns hotter, and every day it burns higher. And I haven't been able to put out one little flicker, not even with all of these tears. My friends think I'm crazy, and maybe I am, but I'll carry this torch just as long as I can, for someday you might just decide to come home. And I want you to know

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Now, Baby Love by Diana Ross and the Supremes.

problem that I can't fix, cause I can do it in the mix. And if your man gives you trouble just to move out on a double, and you don't let it trouble your brain, cause away goes trouble down the drain. Said away goes trouble down the drain.